see the car crash, didn't you? You told yourself that it's a rotten world, didn't you? Personified the greatness, reap the rewards, convinced the words of something real till they strike an accord. You must have been pushing weights with your headpiece is so big. You so right, my brother, what a way to live. Top of the food chain, chucking the loose change. But who are they to say you got no taste? You got no hope bars, Mr. Know-it-all, no go star. He don't know, then he won't go far, cause he ain't no fool. But he's tucked up at night with a belly full of I'm